0: in your favorite country, Nebraska's biggest FM, KZEN, Central City, Columbus, and Shelby.
1: Hayden Panettiere's death hit fans like a ton of bricks, which seems to be the consensus on social media. The 36-year-old was found dead Sunday of cardiac arrest in a South Carolina home after traveling there from Los Angeles the day before with her on-again, off-again boyfriend, Brian Hickerson. Hickerson's family was reportedly made aware of Panettiere's death Sunday. Hickerson himself has not yet made a public comment regarding the matter, but has a long history of domestic abuse against the Nashville star. There are flash flood watches all across the Ohio Valley, the Midwest. Oh, you're not out of the woods yet either. ABC meteorologist Leslie Lopez.
2: West Virginia just recorded their wettest August day on record. Severe thunderstorms are also on the move from Tennessee to western North Carolina and Virginia, damaging wind gusts and large hail from Omaha to Kansas City. As Ohio Valley dries out, a new cold front will bring severe storms to the plains tomorrow.
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5: Mainly cloudy overnight with a chance for storms. Lows level off around 65. South winds 5 to 10 miles an hour. Thunderstorms likely Tuesday. Daytime highs approaching 82. Sunshine mixed with clouds at times. Tuesday night, lows around 64. Slight chance for storms. Wednesday, daytime highs approaching 78. 82, partly cloudy skies Thursday. Looking further out, 85 Friday, 81 Saturday, and 79 on Sunday. Right now, it's 81 degrees.

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3: Hey there, it's Elena, and welcome to a brand new week of Backstage Country with a brand new host, of course. You know her number one song, Your Place. She was nominated for New Female Artist of the Year at the 2024 ACM Awards and won the CMT for Breakthrough Female Video that same year. You might have seen her on Marshalls this past season, or maybe you're about to see her on her headlining tour next month. It's kicking off. A lot to celebrate. Biggest of all, her self-titled album, which just came out on Friday. Ashley Cook, welcome back.
4: Oh, I'm so excited for this. Thank you so much, and I'm so happy to be here with you, Elena, and all the listeners. I'm truly so excited to tell you guys some stories behind the new album and so much more.
3: I am so ready to hear all of the stories. We're going to get into so much this week. I cannot wait to talk all about it. Ashley is going to be here all week long on Backstage Country, so let's go.
4: Let's do it.

0: Ashley Cook is your co-host this week along with me, Elena. Okay. And we are having so much fun.
1: We are. We really are.
0: I really love when you're here.
1: I know, likewise. I always look so forward to getting to hang out with you.
0: It's so fun. And it's even more fun this time around because we get to talk about so much of your new stuff.
1: Yes.
0: The album just came out on Friday. I mean, first of all, how are you feeling that it's finally out there now?
1: So relieved. Oh my gosh. Yes. I feel like it's been a marathon getting to the point that this album's come out. And not to mention, I feel like when I wrote a lot of this project, I wrote it dead in the messy middle of a lot of the stuff that I was going through with relationships and whatnot. And so I feel like, you know, I'm very healed and moved on from the whole situation now. And so I've been wanting for this record to just be out there so I can really, you know,
0: it's like cutting that final,
1: yes, like speak my piece and then move forward with it, because it's kind of been like a, this is how I felt, you know, 6 months, a year ago, but I feel very different now. So I'm really glad for it to be out. And I love how music kind of acts as a time capsule, because it feels like I can look back at this project and say, oh wow, I remember when I felt that hurt, that pain, that happiness, that excitement, all of the things that this project has in it, and just be like, yeah, you know, that was a cool little time capsule, and now on to the next.
0: Are there any moments that you listen back to and you're like, oh my God, I was so dramatic?
1: Yes.
0: Is it funny to you now? What are those moments?
1: Dude, yes, absolutely. I would say Johnny and June for sure.
0: Oh yeah.
1: I love that song, but it's pretty personal.
0: Yeah.
1: It name drops, and it also is just very, it was like in the beginning of a relationship with somebody, and it was just like, I mean, music is dramatic in nature, but it just was very yearning. And since then, I've been like, bye. You know,
0: you're
1: like,
0: so distant
1: I'm
0: from
1: so,
0: it now. Yeah.
1: I don't speak to him. Don't plan on it. So it's just kind of like, we're done. And now I'm releasing this song as if real time. I'm like, I miss him. I love him. And I'm like, ugh.
0: Yeah. So, you're getting the ick from yourself.
1: wish him well. But I'm like, oh my gosh. Yeah.
0: Hey, at least he gave you a great song.
1: A lot of great songs.
0: A lot of them.
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0: Country, we got Ashley Cook hosting this week. And Ashley, your self-titled album, it just came out on Friday. And now, let's start with Baby Blues, considering this is the single right now.
1: Yes, yes it is. This is one of those songs that is a different chapter for me. It's fun, it's flirty, it's just a good time. And it's really cool to see how fans have grabbed onto it. And, like, I mean, I go to these shows and people are holding up signs asking me to serenade their husbands or their wives or whatever. And I'm like, oh, this is so fun. So it's been so fun to get to see how it's kind of taken on a life of its own, and now that it's just growing to be such a big song. That's all you can ask for. I think I remember with Your Place, a similar thing happened where I started teasing it online, you know, before it was even recorded. Like, it was just the demo that I started teasing. Same thing with Baby Blues. And then I fought for it in the rooms, and I was like, I want to cut the song. And
0: having those experiences back to back with two different songs where your instincts were right, does it make you trust your instincts on, like, a new level?
1: I will say, yeah.
0: Yeah.
1: I'm naturally a really indecisive person. Like, I just feel like I have a hard time. I'm a Gemini. I'm always all over the place, like, trying to figure out what I want, when I want, and all the things. And I feel like with Your Place, with It's Been a Year and Baby Blues are three songs that, you know, my team were like, these are great songs, but they thought other songs would kind of be the more, you know, spearheading songs. And I had a gut feeling about all three of those songs, and now they're the biggest songs in my set. And so it's just a really cool thing where, you know, the creativity and God and all of the things, I feel like it all aligns to create this art that then translates past what I'm trying to do. You know, it's just
0: so validating.
1: It's really cool. Yeah,
0: it really is.
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3: 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I am this week's host, Ashley Cook.
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0: It's Backstage Country. I'm Elena. We got Ashley Cook hanging out this week. Okay. And I'm so glad you are here because you're about to become super busy. Not like you aren't already, but like you're about to kick off your world tour in just about a month.
1: I'm so excited.
0: I can only imagine what you're feeling right now. And I cannot wait to see what that brain of yours is working up. Because like I told you so many times, like I love your vision for writing. I love your vision for visuals. I love your vision for touring and those moments. So how is that vision coming together right now?
1: It's coming. It's definitely coming. I feel like I

0: I have so many ideas that I want to execute and only so much of a budget and like space on a stage to actually make it happen. But I have amazing, you know, team members that are helping me put it all together. And I just, for this tour, my main goal that I said to everybody when I was planning all of this is I was like, all right, I really just want to make sure that this tour feels visually different than the headline tours I've done in the past. Because I've done two headline tours. Both of them were like fresh off of my first album coming out and then off of Your Place going number one. Mm-hmm. And so I was still pretty new in the game and I didn't have like any budget to work with and was trying to kind of figure it out. And so it was just like they looked very similar. They sounded really great, but and some of the songs were different. But
1: you could only do so much.
0: Yeah, I mean, it's just the nature of it. And thankfully, I got to play shows. You know, I mean, some people don't even have the budget to play shows. Mm-hmm. So I got to go headline tour twice, which was so fun. But I just, when I look back at the videos, even myself, if I look back at the Your Place tour versus the Shot in the Dark tour, I can't really see visually a big difference between the two tours. Like, they were both so fun, but it was a similar set list and similar songs and a similar setup and the same band members and all of it. And I still have the exact same band, but I was told everybody, I'm like, hey, bigger budget, which is awesome. Mm-hmm. I want to visually make it look really different. And I've been telling everybody to wear blue. So like every night's going to be a blue out, we're calling it. Like the whole sea of blue, of all the fans wearing blue.
1: Yes.
0: It's just going to be a little more curated and intentional with like the experience that they're going to have, which I think will be fun and something different that people haven't seen from before. So like the fans that have come to both the headline tours in the past, they're going to be like, whoa, this is a
1: totally
0: different experience.
1: Yeah. What is it like having that bigger budget, but like having to still stay within it? Like, because I know your ideas are
0: big. Oh, yeah. I'm like, let's get a, you know, hanging chandelier disco ball.
1: Yeah.
0: Thing. And they're like, Ashley, what? It's the Ryman. You can't hang a disco ball from the Ryman. But yeah, I definitely have a world of ideas that I can't wait to get to execute, whether it's, you know, this tour or three tours from now, you know, but it's been fun. It's been fun to get to have a great team, a great touring team, a great management team, like everybody. And I feel like they've done a really great job with saying, hey, Ash, go dream. So yeah, it's been really fun. And it's been also really cool to see like tickets moving the way they are. Like it's been fun to see because I, you know, I haven't been on tour in a second. I haven't been on headline tour in a minute. And with this new music, like you just never know. You never know how it's going to be received. That's the nature of this industry and not knowing what the next project will do or won't do. And it's been cool to see the fans really show up and care and buy the tickets and, you know, impressive numbers and all this stuff. So it's been really fun to get to put together.
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2: It's Backstage Country. Ashley Cook is your host this week. We're playing some of her hits, and we cannot go this week without playing the first number one song, Your Place.
3: Absolutely.
2: Ashley, it's been almost a year since this went number one. How did it change your life, or if it did, and in what ways, like immediately into today?
3: Yeah. This song really changed my life in a lot of different ways. I mean, obviously, as an artist getting your first number one song, it changes the rooms that you're in and the opportunities that you're given. And it changes a lot career-wise, like just the amount of things that you have access to after that first number one. But for me personally, it changed a lot about how I thought about decision-making. I don't know if you know the backstory to this, but Your Place was a song that I loved and believed in, but my team wasn't super, super passionate about off the beginning.
2: Wild.
3: Off the jump. I know. And I just remember, you know, I'm a very indecisive person. I've always been very indecisive and have a hard time making decisions. I love to survey people. I love to ask a lot of questions and get opinions. Mm. And this song was one that I didn't care what the opinion was. I just was like, this is a smash. This song, I believe it and I love it and I feel it. And the crowds that came to my headline shows, they believed it and they sang it. And it just had this organic flame to it that just happened. Mm. And I think it was because I just so deeply and desperately believed in that song. So for me, it changed a lot, not only career-wise, but it allowed me to really listen to my inner voice and my inner sureness when it comes to music and what I want to release, and not just listening to the people around me. And they're an amazing team. I mean, they've chosen a lot of things that I said no to that have ended up being a great thing in my career because they pushed me to do it. And so I love them, I value them, I trust them for sure. But this is one of those songs that taught me a lesson about trusting myself and my own, what I want to say as an artist, because there are so many artists in this world that sing all different kinds of songs. And if you don't know what song is your song, what song you sing, and what something you want to say, then everybody else could sing your song. So what do I want to say? Who am I as an artist? And I think that that song really taught me what that means and who I am to my core as an artist, and things that feel the most in line with what I want to say and who I want to be.
2: Being authentic is everything,
3: 100%.
2: Especially these days. So did anybody come up to you from the label, like, you know, when it actually went number one, to be like, okay, yeah, sorry, right?
3: I got a formal apology for sure. But we're all the best of friends. I love my team. I love my label. I mean, Big Loud's incredible.
2: Yeah.
3: And again, there's been so many things that they've pushed me on that I've been like, I don't know, and then I've done it, and it's been one of my favorite songs or one of the best moments of my career. So that's the beauty of working with a team and having opinions, is having different voices in the room, and I love that. But also, my voice matters too, and I think that's important, and we all just respect each other and love working together. And that was one of those moments I found my voice in the room, and that was really important, you know?
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1: And the ones that did translate, like Your Place, were about my actual life. Mm-hmm. And people, I think, can tell that it's like the actual emotion behind it.
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0: Ashley Cook is your co-host this week along with me, Elena. Okay. And we are having so much fun.
1: We are. We really are.
0: I really love when you're here.
1: I know, likewise. I always look so forward to getting to hang out with you.
0: It's so fun. And it's even more fun this time around because we get to talk about so much of your new stuff.
1: Yes.
0: The album just came out on Friday. Your storytelling, even from your last album, which was incredible as well, but it's grown so much.
1: Thank you so much.
0: And the production and everything, and I know how involved you were in every aspect of this.
1: Yeah.
0: Including putting together the final track listing, 15 songs.
1: Yeah.
0: Tell me about how you got to these 15, because I'm sure there were more, and why they're in the order that they're in.
1: Yeah, there were a ton. We cut a lot. Dan Huff produced most of the record, and he's just a wizard. He's so good at what he does.
0: A legend, too.
1: But, and thank you for saying that about the songwriting thing, because I think really what it was with this record is I just got really bold with the honest truth.
0: Yeah.
1: Truly. Mm-hmm. I'd been, you know, honest in the past with songs and whatnot, but again, I think when I first started writing for Shot in the Dark, for example, I walked in the room and I would have a title on my phone and I'd be like, this is the thing that would blow Nashville's mind, let's write this song. But it wasn't ever exactly. There were some that were my experiences, but a lot of it was what's the best song to write for the day? And the ones that did translate, like Your Place, were about my actual life. Mm-hmm. And people, I think, can tell that it's the actual emotion behind it. And this record, damn near every song is a very real, very, true to the story, detailed, almost, brutally, terrifyingly detailed in that way. And so I think for me,

0: the songs that I ended up putting on the record, I felt something with. Yeah. Like, they made me feel something, not just because I thought it was a good song. It was, like, something that I really felt like I related to, I cried to in my Jeep. I played, it was the demos that I couldn't stop listening to over and over and over again. And I'm like, okay, if I can listen to this 10 times through over and over again, then somebody else is bound to want to as well.
1: Yep.
0: And so I just got real. I just really did. And I told the story. And I mean, even like the very last song called The Girl Who Cried Wolf, and that song wasn't supposed to be on the record initially. It was like, I finished the record. It was done with 14 songs. I was going to be done with it. And then me and that guy broke up for like the fourth time, and I was like fed up with it, and I was pissed off, and I walked into a room and I wrote the truth. I wrote how I actually felt, and I snuck it on the record because I was like, I want to have this as like the ending, you know, final, will she go back? Will she not go back? I ended up going back. Don't do it. Everybody, don't do it. It's not a good idea. But it was just, you know, it was real. And I think that all 15 of these songs, starting with If I'm Being Honest, all the way through The Girl Who Cried Wolf, every single song was like a genuine journal entry that just became a song. And that was important to me for a self-titled record, because it wasn't just songs I think will do well on the radio. Mm-hmm. It was songs that I hope do well on the radio, but that if they don't, I don't care, because they mean something to me.
2: 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Whether you're...
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I'm Ashley Cook, your backstage country host this week. I'm sharing cuts from my just released brand new self-titled album. Coming up, the story behind my current single, which is on the album Baby Blues.

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1: It's Backstage Country. We got Ashley Cook hosting this week. And Ashley, your self-titled album, it just came out on Friday. And now we need to talk about everything.
2: Let's talk about it.
1: Let's talk about it. Let's start with Baby Blues, considering this is the single right now.
2: Yes, it is.
1: First off, congratulations. 70 first day ads.
2: Yeah, thank you. So I think it was like 77 or something.
1: Yeah, it was over 70.
2: It was crazy.
1: I mean, it's crazy. And the whole life of this song is crazy because it really has taken on a life of its own.
2: Absolutely.
1: It's gone viral a million times already. Yeah. Continues to every time you perform it live.
2: Yeah.
1: Just what has this journey with this song been like for you?
2: It's been crazy. I won't lie. You know, I mean, I first teased that song on social media back, like, gosh, top of last year,
1: yeah,
2: I want to say.
1: Like,
2: so it's been a minute, and fans were so in love with it. They were, like, begging for the song, really wanting it. I made this whole moment in my show because of it. And it's one of those songs that just feels easy. It was easy to write. It's easy to listen to. It's flirty. It's fun, which I feel like a lot of my music up to this point, just because of the nature of the relationships that I've been in, has been like kind of like, you know, sassy or sad or heartbreaking. And so this is one of those songs that is a different chapter for me. It's fun. It's flirty. It's just a good time. And it's really cool to see how fans have grabbed onto it. And like, I mean, I go to these shows and people are holding up signs asking me to serenade their husbands or their wives or whatever. And I'm like, oh, this is so fun. So it's been so fun to get to see how it's kind of taken on a life of its own, and now that it's just growing to be such a big song.
1: I mean, and it's gotten, big song is an understatement, because I mean, I see the videos of you doing this live and you almost can't hear you at this point.
2: It's crazy.
1: Right?
2: That's all you can ask for. Like, I remember with Your Place, a similar thing happened where I started teasing it online, you know, before it was even recorded. Like, it was just the demo that I started teasing. Same thing with Baby Blues. And then I fought for it in the rooms, and I was like, I want to cut the song, and my team didn't really believe in it. And that's just the nature of it, you know? And they were like, yeah, it's a good song, but, like, we think these other songs are better. And that's the beauty of, you know, a team and subjectivity and whatever. But I was like, I really just have a feeling about the song. And the same kind of thing happened with Your Place that did with Baby Blues, where I start teasing it, I start playing it at shows. You see this organic reaction start to build with the song, and next thing you know, it's just trumping every other song that I've tried to make the focus track, you know? It's like it just has this life of its own, and that's such a beautiful thing, and I would never complain about that, because it's amazing to have fans get to kind of take the reins and say, we want this song.
1: Right.
2: And
1: I mean, that's what everybody would dream to do.
2: Yeah.
1: I know everybody remembers every time we play this song, so why don't we do it right now while you introduce it?
2: This is my brand new single called Baby Blues on Backstage Country. Baby.

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0: The National Weather Service in Omaha has issued a severe thunderstorm warning for southwestern Boone County in northeastern Nebraska until 11:45 p.m. At 10:55 p.m., a severe thunderstorm was located 7 miles east of Greeley or 22 miles southwest of Albion, moving east at 30 miles per hour. Expected hazards include 60 miles per hour wind gusts and quarter-size hail. This is a radar-indicated threat. Impact, hail damage to vehicles is expected. Expect wind damage to roofs, siding, and trees. This severe thunderstorm will be near Cedar Rapids around 11:15 p.m. For your protection, move to an interior room on the lowest floor of a building. Repeating, a severe thunderstorm warning has been issued until 11:45 p.m. for the following county, Boone, Nebraska.
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meteorologist Phil Jensko with a severe weather update. Severe thunderstorm warning has been issued until 11:45 for southwest Boone County. They're tracking storms capable of producing large hail and damaging winds. The storm is located about 7 miles east of Greeley or 22 miles southwest of Albion. It's moving southeast, easterly at about 30 miles per hour. So these storms continue to work their way through Greeley County. The strongest part of the storm is about to cross over into Boone County. Primrose and Cedar Rapids are going to be affected by these storms as they continue to head in that direction. That chance for hail the size of quarters and wind gust up to above 60 miles per hour. And some of the storm activity here throughout the evening here has had a history of producing some hail and wind across Nebraska. Once again, southwest Boone County, that warning's till 11:45. 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I'm Phil Jensko.

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0: got Ashley Cook hosting this week along with me. I'm Elena, and we are talking about all the things, catching up. Ashley, last time you were here, we had so much fun talking about, I mean, so many things, but one of the things that we got deep into that people were loving to learn about you was the fact that you and your sister really grew up, like, in the midst of prime Disney Channel days, like Hannah Montana. You were on the set of these things. Like, you have the coolest stories. And since then, they've had the Hannah Montana 20th anniversary. Yeah. So I have to know, how do you think that turned out?
1: I think it was so good.
0: Right?
1: It was cute. I think it was really beautiful. I think they did a really good job of kind of like nostalgia meets forward dreaming, you know? Miley shined so well in that. And I think Noah shined too. She was in the, I saw like the ending credits of it all. And it was really
0: And Noah was your girl.
1: Yeah.
0: Right?
1: Yeah, she's awesome.
0: Did you guys end up going out there for it or were you?
1: No, we were just hanging. Yeah. But they're awesome. And I mean, I got to see Tish and Brandy a couple months ago on their podcast, which was fun. And it's been really fun. They get to watch them kind of enter into their own era.
0: Well, seeing that and like remembering the conversation we had and everything, and then seeing you show up on Marshalls, it did have me wondering if like you were getting the itch again, because you know those sets, you know what it's like to be on TV. Like, does it give you the itch? Do you want to do it? Really?
1: Yeah, I would love to. I would love nothing more than to kind of dabble in that world a little bit too. But music is always going to be my number one. But it was really fun to be on the set of Marshalls, and I would love to do, you know, something. I'm doing a couple more things that you'll see soon.
0: Like TV wise?
1: Yeah, like just kind of in that world.
0: Okay.
1: So yeah, a couple more things, but yeah, I mean, I would love to. I think it'd be really fun to get to do it and have a, you know, a role in something, or just kind of like scratch the itch of that creative outlet, because music is so fun. But I've

0: Yeah, I've done it for all my life. I've been in it for so long, and I always will. I love music so much. I'll always be making albums and, you know, wanting to do it. But I don't know. Acting sounds like a fun thing to kind of, like, give a shot.
1: Right?
0: So we'll see.
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9: This is meteorologist Phil Jemsko with a norm. Does look to be building through the Primrose area and into, if not already, into the Cedar Rapids area. They're moving to the east at 25 miles per hour, so look for that threat to continue to mainly the strongest part of the storm. There's another cell near Spalding in Greeley County. We'll see if that gets warned. But that could make its way along State Highway 91, could get towards the Albion area. Otherwise, Boone and St. Edward will be up next to see the threat for some hail the size of quarters and wind gust up to about 60 miles per hour with this activity. Once again, until 11:45, severe thunderstorm warning continues for southwest Boone County. 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I'm Phil Jensko.
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The National Weather Service in Omaha has issued a severe thunderstorm warning for southeastern Boone County in northeastern Nebraska until 12:30 a.m. At 11:40 p.m., a severe thunderstorm was located near Cedar Rapids, or 11 miles southwest of Albion, moving east at 25 miles per hour. Expected hazards include ping pong ball size hail and 60 miles per hour wind gusts. This is a radar indicated threat. Impact, people and animals outdoors will be injured. Expect hail damage to roofs, siding, windows, and vehicles. Expect wind damage to roofs, siding, and trees. This severe thunderstorm will be near St. Edward around 12 a.m. For your protection, move to an interior room on the lowest floor of a building. Repeating, a severe thunderstorm warning has been issued until 12:30 a.m. Tuesday for the following county: Boone, Nebraska,

0: Ashley Cook is your co-host this week along with me, Elena, and we are having so much fun.
1: This is meteorologist Phil Jensko with another severe weather update. Severe thunderstorm warning has been extended until 12:30 for southeast Boone County, still tracking the storm capable of producing large hail and damaging winds. The storm is right around Cedar Rapids or about 11 miles southwest of Albion. It's moving east at 25 miles per hour. Still looking pretty healthy on radar here as it continues. The strongest part of the storm continues to work its way through the Cedar Rapids area. Look for it to approach areas along State Highway 14 south of Albion and then eventually affect areas along State Highway 39 here, eventually towards Boone and St. Edward. Good news is no reports out of this storm yet, but still potential there for hail the size of ping pong balls and also wind gusts up to above 60 miles per hour. Once again, that's southeastern Boone County. The warning has been extended till 12:30. 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I'm Phil Jensko.
2: I think that's why I thought about naming this record so many different things, but I wanted to name it a self-title because it felt like, to your point, you get to know me more through it. And not just in a like, I like the color blue and blah, blah. It's like, it feels like real, raw, honest truths of a mid to late 20s girl figuring it out.
0: Yeah.
2: And that really just kind of came through. And I feel like a very different person now.
0: Are there songs on here that you were second guessing whether it was too much?
2: For sure.
0: Really?
2: Absolutely.
0: Which one, Ashley?
2: I mean, for sure, Johnny and June.
0: Yeah.
2: And it's funny because I went and got dinner with some friends a couple nights ago and I was like, oh, is this song, should I pull it? Should I not cut it out? And I was like, it's just so good. Like, that was one of those songs that, like, I wrote, again, dead in the middle of this relationship fiasco. And I drove around in my car, went to Love Circle down, you know, in West End for like 3 hours and just played that song on loop, crying.
0: Oh,
2: so pathetic. But like, I really felt it.
0: Yeah.
2: I felt the song and I was like, yeah, now I'm beyond moved on and whatever. Like, I don't want to talk to him, whatever. Like, by all means, be happy.
0: But it's a part of the story.
2: It's a part of the story.
0: Yeah.
2: And I just feel like that song, if it wasn't as good and it didn't make me feel the way that it does, I probably would have pulled it because it says his name on the song.
0: Yeah.
2: So I'm kind of like, but yeah.
0: Did you almost take that out?
2: I can't.
0: Yeah.
2: It's in the title.
0: Yep.
2: Yeah, I guess. I'm like, is that literally the song?
0: Yeah,
2: I'm
0: like, yeah.
2: That's kind of the play on words. You know? Uh-huh. It's Johnny and June, the couple, but also like his name. So it's, yeah.
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1: Stephanie Officer. The sudden death of actress Hayden Panettiere has shaken her fans to the core, many remembering her as an inspiration. For Mondo Allen, a longtime fan of the two-time Golden Globe nominee, Panettiere's work will not be forgotten.
2: It really resonated with me, and I think, you know, I would definitely love to say that she really did have a huge impact on me, on knowing my family.
1: Police have said foul play does not appear to be a factor. An initial autopsy and an excerpt of a 911 call showed she was in cardiac arrest, with medics trying to revive her. Indiana now in cleanup mode after days of storms and flooding that left at least 7 people dead. Indianapolis residents finally able to return to their homes Monday. Oliver Riggle emptied a waterlogged belongings from his trailer, realizing little to nothing could be salvaged.
2: I was expecting some damage. I didn't expect to go as high as it did because, like, I have some TVs that are, you know, good 3 feet above the ground and they're probably ruined.
1: This is ABC News. Those behind the social media giant.

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2: Chance of thunderstorms overnight. Otherwise, mainly cloudy skies expected. Lows dip down to about 65. Southerly winds 5 to 10 miles per hour. Cloudy skies with a few peaks of sun. Tuesday, chance of thunderstorms. High temperatures reach up to 81. Slight chance for storms. Tuesday night, lows level off around 63. Partly cloudy skies. Chance of thunderstorms. Wednesday, daytime highs approaching 78. 83, mainly clear skies. Thursday, currently 77.

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0: true.
1: Chance of thunderstorms overnight. Otherwise, mainly cloudy skies expected. Lows dip down to about 65. Southerly winds 5 to 10 miles per hour. Cloudy skies with a few peaks of sun. Tuesday, chance of thunderstorms. High temperatures reach up to 81. Slight chance for storms. Tuesday night, lows level off around 63. Partly cloudy skies. Chance of thunderstorms. Wednesday, daytime highs approaching 78. 83, mainly clear skies. Thursday, currently 77.
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0: The National Weather Service in Hastings has issued a severe thunderstorm warning for southwestern Nance County in central Nebraska, Hamilton County in south central Nebraska, northeastern Buffalo County in south central Nebraska, southeastern Sherman County in central Nebraska, Merritt County in central Nebraska, Howard County in central Nebraska, Hall County in south central Nebraska, until 1:15 a.m. At 12:32 a.m., severe thunderstorms were located along a line extending from near Walbach to Farwell to 6 miles northwest of Rockville, moving southeast at 60 miles per hour. Expected hazards include 60 miles per hour wind gusts and quarter-size hail. This is a radar-indicated threat. Impact, hail damage to vehicles is expected. Expect wind damage to roofs, siding, and trees. Severe thunderstorms will be near St. Paul, Palmer, Danbrog, Rockville, and Bolas around 12:40 a.m. Cairo and St. Liberty around 12:45 a.m. Grand Island and Archer around 12:50 a.m. Other locations in the path of these severe thunderstorms include Central City, Chapman, Alda, Phillips, Marquette, and Hortville. This includes Interstate 80 between mile markers 303 and 340. For your protection, move to an interior room on the lowest floor of a building. Repeating, a severe thunderstorm warning has been issued until 01:15 a.m. for the following counties in Nebraska, Merrick, and Nance.
1: Being affected, and as they continue on the southeasterly track, looks as they gradually build through areas such as Howard City, Danbrog, St. Liberty, and then eventually get down into Hall County. In fact, a lot of areas in Hall County and Merritt County along U.S. Highway 30. Then, with wholesome strength, they'll get down to areas of Hamilton County, Aurora, and Marquette, and also going to be currently affecting parts of southwest Nance County. Here, mainly the targeted areas along and south of State Highway 22. So if you're in these areas, seek shelter, as these storms have been producing, have a history of producing at least throughout the last several hours across Nebraska, some wind and hail. We could definitely see hail the size of quarters, wind gusts to 60 miles per hour. Once again, that warning's to 1:15 for southwest Nance, Hamilton, Merrick, Howard, and Hall counties. 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I'm Phil Jensko.

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The National Weather Service in Omaha has issued a severe thunderstorm warning for southwestern Colfax County in northeastern Nebraska, southeastern Platte County in northeastern Nebraska, northwestern Butler County, until 1:15 a.m. At 12:39 a.m., a severe thunderstorm was located 4 miles east of Monroe, or 8 miles west of Columbus, moving east at 45 miles per hour. Expected hazards include 60 miles per hour wind gusts and quarter-size hail. This is a radar-indicated threat. Impact, hail damage to vehicles is expected. Expect wind damage to roofs, siding, and trees. This severe thunderstorm will be near Columbus and Lakeview around 12:45 a.m. Richland around 12:55 a.m. For your protection, move to an interior room on the lowest floor of a building. Repeating, a severe thunderstorm warning has been issued until 01:15 a.m. for the following counties in Nebraska, Butler, Colfax, and Platte.

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meteorologist Phil Jensko with another severe weather update. Severe thunderstorm warnings continue until 1:15 for southwest Nance, Hamilton, Merrick, Hall, and Howard counties. Also to 1:15, a warning since the last update has been issued for parts of southwest Colfax, southeast Platte, and northwestern Butler counties. So tracking this long line of storms capable of producing large hail and damaging winds. Now, these storms do extend from around Columbus. The area of concern is around Richland all the way to the west-southwest towards areas near Howard City. All this activity continues to move east and southeast at 40 to 45 miles per hour. Looking at the potential for hail, it looks like the greatest chance for hail right now is getting through the Columbus area. That's a lesser strong hail, but the stronger hail signatures coming in Howard County near the Farwell area, and then just off to the south and east of St. Paul. And then anywhere along this line, we could see those wind gusts get to or above 60 miles per hour, and looks like the greatest chance

now. It looks to be here closer to the Merrick and Howard County line, extending down into areas of along U.S. Highway 30 around Grand Island there in Hall County. Once again, all this activity moves east and south about 40 to 45 miles per hour. Wind gust. Good news, no recent reports. We've had a wind gust report here recently, but actually a while ago in Greeley County. But these storms throughout the evening, the last several hours, have produced some hail and wind at times. So that's most definitely possible here. So we'll see if we get another warning here within the next 10 to 15 minutes. Otherwise, the warnings do continue until 1:15 for Southwest Colfax, Southeast Platte, Northwest Butler, and then also Southwest Nance, Hamilton, Merrick, Howard, and Hall counties. 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I'm meteorologist Phil Jensko.

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1: Stephanie Officer, it has been 60 days since the U.S. and Iran signed a memo of understanding that was billed as the first step to winding down the war in Iran. But no progress has been made. President Trump now also threatening Oman as Oman and Iran discuss plans for the Strait of Hormuz.
2: We control it. We

0: New research shows having a good relationship with a canine companion can help teens dealing with social stress.
1: It's long been known that pet ownership can be beneficial for children, and researchers at Tufts University in Boston say it can be an especially positive experience for adolescents struggling with social anxiety. Investigators analyzed survey data from more than 500 American kids ages 13 to 17 with high levels of social anxiety and found that companionship with a dog and caring for a dog's needs are associated with more adaptive coping skills. It's an encouraging finding and something doctors say warrants further study. Sherry Preston, ABC News.
0: Atlanta police arrested a babysitter accused of kidnapping two young girls from their home over the weekend. Officers searched for days until they heard one of the children crying from inside a trailer Monday, and they were rescued. Investigators say during their search, they uncovered evidence that babysitter was wanted for a similar case that took place in Alabama about 5 years ago. I'm Stephanie Officer, ABC News.
2: In a recent survey of 123,000 wireless customers, PureTalk was the only wireless company to receive 5 stars in every category: coverage, support, value, and data. 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
4: Mainly cloudy skies overnight with a chance of thunderstorms. Lows dip down to about 65. South winds 5 to 10 miles per hour. Chance for storms Tuesday. Daytime highs approaching 81. Mainly cloudy skies expected. Slight chance of thunderstorms Tuesday night. Lows level off around 63. Partly cloudy skies. Highs level off around 78 Wednesday with a chance for showers. 83. Mainly sunny Thursday. Currently, it's 69 degrees.

The National Weather Service in Hastings has issued a severe thunderstorm warning for Clay County in south-central Nebraska, eastern Adams County in south-central Nebraska, southwestern York County, Hamilton County in south-central Nebraska, Fillmore County in south-central Nebraska, southwestern Merritt County in central Nebraska, Hall County in south-central Nebraska, until 1:45 a.m. At 1:05 a.m., severe thunderstorm.

totems were located along a line extending from near Hartville to Phillips to near Wood River, moving southeast at 55 miles per hour. Expected hazards include 70 miles per hour wind gusts. Source: the Central Nebraska Regional Airport in Grand Island reported wind gusts over 70 miles per hour impact. Expect considerable tree damage. Damage is likely to mobile homes, roofs, and outbuildings. Severe thunderstorms will be near Aurora, Donovan, Hampton, Giltner, and Hanson around 1:10 a.m. Hastings, Bradshaw, and Trumbull around 1:15 a.m. York, Harvard, Henderson, Inland, and Stockholm around 1:20 a.m. McCool Junction, Sarandale, and Lushton around 1:25 a.m. Other locations in the path of these severe thunderstorms include Sutton, Clay Center, Glenville, Grafton, Exeter, Fairmont, and Fairfield. This includes Interstate 80 between mile markers 297 and 358. For your protection, move to an interior room on the lowest floor of a building. Repeating, a severe thunderstorm warning has been issued until 01:45 a.m. for the following counties in Nebraska, Fillmore and Merrick.

meteorologist Phil Jensko with another severe weather update. Severe thunderstorm warnings do continue here until 1:45 now for Hamilton, Southwest Merrick, and Hall counties. Still tracking this line of storms capable of producing damaging winds. Some of the stronger cells could produce maybe some small hail, but it looks like wind gusts is the primary threat. As we continue to get a couple of reports in here near Grand Island, a 64-mile-an-hour wind gust. And then to the northeast of at the Grand Island Airport, a 79-mile-an-hour wind gust there. And then another wind gust here to the west of Grand Island here, 63-mile-an-hour wind gust there. So still the possibility of those wind gusts getting to or above 70 miles per hour as these storms have been producing that as they continue southeast at 55 miles per hour. Look for the main threat to continue to work its way further south of U.S. Highway 30 in Merrick County and continue to work its way across Hamilton County, affecting Marquette currently. It can affect areas along U.S. Highway 34 here in Hall and Hamilton County. So if you're in these areas, seek shelter. This line of storms has a history of producing these damaging winds here over the last hour or so. Once again, the warning is now until 1:45 for Hamilton, Hall, and Southwest Merrick counties. 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I'm meteorologist Phil Jensko.

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The National Weather Service in Hastings has issued a severe thunderstorm warning for Northern York County, southeastern Polk County, until 2 a.m. At 1:25 a.m., a severe thunderstorm was located near Benedict, or 10 miles northeast of York, moving southeast at 55 miles per hour. Expected hazards include 60 miles per hour wind gusts and penny-sized hail. This is a radar-indicated threat. Impact. Expect damage to roofs, siding, and trees. This severe thunderstorm will be near Gresham around 1:30 a.m. This includes Interstate 80 between mile markers 358 and 365. For your protection, move to an interior room on the lowest floor of a building. Repeating, a severe thunderstorm warning has been issued until 2 a.m. for the following county: Polk, Nebraska,

0: Mainly cloudy skies overnight with a chance of thunderstorms. Lows dip down to about 65. South winds 5 to 10 miles per hour. Chance for storms Tuesday. Daytime highs approaching 81. Mainly cloudy skies expected. Slight chance of thunderstorms Tuesday night. Lows level off around 63. Partly cloudy skies. Highs level off around 78 Wednesday with a chance for showers. 83, mainly sunny Thursday. Currently, it's 69 degrees.
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The National Weather Service in Omaha has issued a severe thunderstorm warning for Seward County in southeastern Nebraska, southern Butler County, until 2:15 a.m. At 1:31 a.m., severe thunderstorms were located along a line extending from 2 miles southwest of Rising City to 2 miles north of Waco, moving east at 50 miles per hour. Expected hazards include 70 miles per hour wind gusts and penny-size hail. Source: a personal weather station measured a 68 miles per hour wind gust near Benedict. Impact: expect considerable tree damage. Damage is likely to mobile homes, roofs, and outbuildings. Severe thunderstorms will be near Utica, Ulysses, and Surprise around 1:35 a.m. Staplehurst around 1:40 a.m. Seward, Dwight, B., and Gonder around 1:45 a.m. Other locations in the path of these severe thunderstorms include Milford, Garland, and Pleasant Dale. This includes Interstate 80 in Nebraska between mile markers 366 and 388. For your protection, move to an interior room on the lowest floor of a building. Repeating, a severe thunderstorm warning has been issued until 02:15 a.m. for the following counties in Nebraska, Butler, and Seward.

meteorologist Phil Jensko with another severe weather update. Severe thunderstorm warnings continue here for parts of Butler, Seward, Polk, York, Hamilton, Merrick, and Merrick counties, as we continue to track this line of storms capable of producing damaging winds, maybe some small to quarter-sized hail as well here as these storms continue to track their way to the south and east, anywhere from 30 to 50 miles per hour here, extending from, now they're getting out of Hall County, extend from around Phillips there in Hamilton County, eastward to close to Staplehurst in Seward County, then to the north and east to Activia in Butler County. So we can still see some wind gusts that is a primary threat here, as we did get another wind report here. 68-mile-an-hour wind gust was reported near Benedict here, and that's in York County. So if you're anywhere in these counties here, currently Polk County, mainly south of State Highway 92, Selby, Stromberg still being affected over towards Polk, and then down into Hamilton County, still affecting areas along and north of Interstate 80, including Hampton, Aurora, along U.S. Highway 34, and then also affecting areas in Butler County around Rising City, Garrison, Surprise, and then eventually look for these this activity to work its way towards Dwight, Loma in Butler County, and then eventually Seward, Ruby, and Garland in Seward County. So if you're in these areas, seek shelter. These storms have a history of producing these high winds here recently, and actually dating all the way back to last evening, these storms have been producing some hail and wind across Nebraska as well as parts of South Dakota. Once again, those warnings are to continue for Butler, Seward, Polk, York, Hamilton, and Merrick counties. 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From the Weatherology Weather Center, I'm Phil Jensko.

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meteorologist Phil Jensko with another severe weather update. Severe thunderstorm warnings continue for parts of Seward, Butler, and York counties, still tracking these storms capable of producing small to large hail and damaging winds. These storms continue to work their way through areas of Butler County, mainly along and south of State Highway 92. That's the targeted area here. Garrison, Ulysses, Dwight, Loma, and Brainerd being affected by these storms. And then down into Seward County along State Highway 15, all the way down State Highway 15 in Seward County being affected, including areas such as Seward, Ruby, over towards Beaver Crossing, Tamora being affected, and then it curves over into areas of York County, including the target areas mainly along and south of U.S. Highway 34, including York, also Waco, and down towards McCool Junction. In fact, there was a report in York of a tree damage and power outage in York from these high winds. As we continue to get wind reports in, 58-mile-an-hour wind gust near Bradshaw in York County, then also a 72-mile-an-hour wind gust to the west of Bradshaw as well. So these storms continue to move east and southeast at 45 to 50 miles per hour. So especially if you're in the vicinity of State Highway 15 from Butler County down through Seward County, that's where the greatest threat is, and then curving back towards areas along Interstate 80 from Ruby to the junction with U.S. Highway 81 here. So these storms, very dangerous. They have a long history recently producing high winds. Haven't seen any hail reports. That's good news, but wind gust is the primary threat with these storms as they continue to head through the region. Once again, severe thunderstorm warnings continue for parts of Seward, Butler, and York counties. 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I'm weatherology meteorologist Phil Jensko.

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1: ABC News, I'm Stephanie Officer. The sudden death of actress Hayden Panettiere has shaken her fans to the core, many remembering her as an inspiration. For Mondo Allen, a longtime fan of the two-time Golden Globe nominee, Panettiere's work will not be forgotten.
2: It really resonated with me, and I think, you know, I would definitely love to say that she really did have a huge impact on me, on knowing my family.
1: Police have said foul play does not appear to be a factor. An initial autopsy and an excerpt of a 911 call showed she was in cardiac arrest with medics trying to revive her. Indiana now in cleanup mode after days of storms and flooding that left at least 7 people dead. Indianapolis residents finally able to return to their homes Monday. Oliver Riggle emptied a waterlogged belongings from his trailer, realizing little to nothing could be salvaged.
2: I was expecting some damage. I didn't expect to go as high as it did because, like, I have some TVs that are, you know, good 3 feet above the ground, and they're probably ruined.
1: This is ABC News. Those behind the social media giant Meta are expected in court again Tuesday, facing a lawsuit from nearly 30 state attorneys general. ABC's Mike Dubusky with a preview of what's to come.
3: The lawsuit, originally filed in 2023, claims the features on Instagram and Facebook, like infinite scrolling and push notifications, created harmful mental health impacts, especially in children. It says Meta used these powerful and unprecedented technologies to entice, engage, and ultimately ensnare young people. Testimony is expected from Meta executives, including possibly CEO Mark Zuckerberg and Instagram head Adam Mosseri.
1: Wildlife officials in London had to euthanize a wild stag in

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2: Lows level off around 64 overnight under mainly cloudy skies with a chance for storms. South winds 5 to 10 miles per hour. Chance of thunderstorms Tuesday. Daytime highs approaching 81. Cloudy skies with a few peaks of sun. Partly cloudy skies Tuesday night. Slight chance for storms. Lows level off around 63. Daytime highs approaching 78 Wednesday with a chance for showers. 83 mainly clear Thursday. Right now, 64.

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0: overnight under mainly cloudy skies with a chance for storms. South winds 5 to 10 miles per hour. Chance of thunderstorms Tuesday. Daytime highs approaching 81. Cloudy skies with a few peaks of sun. Partly cloudy skies Tuesday night. Slight chance for storms. Lows level off around 63. Daytime highs approaching 78 Wednesday with a chance for showers. 83, mainly clear Thursday. Right now, 64.
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1: Stephanie Officer, it has been 60 days since the U.S. and Iran signed a memo of understanding that was billed as the first step to winding down the war in Iran. But no progress has been made. President Trump now also threatening Oman as Oman and Iran discuss plans for the Strait of Hormuz.
2: We control it. We control it with the blockade. We have a blockade. We control it with the blockade. And I like the idea of declaring it a territory.
1: Another museum heist to tell you about, this time in Italy. Thieves reportedly swiped four works by Renaissance painter Antonello da Messina worth millions of euros from a regional museum in Sicily while crowds gathered across town for a traditional holiday. The crooks allegedly bypassed alarm and security systems Saturday evening to make off with three of the five surviving panels of the San Gregorio Palatitch, dating all the way back to 1473. An art expert estimates the value of the stolen works to be between $81 and $92 million. This is ABC News. New research shows having a good relationship with a canine companion can help teens dealing with social stress.
3: It's long been known that pet ownership can be beneficial for children, and researchers at Tufts University in Boston say it can be

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2: Chance of thunderstorms overnight, otherwise partly cloudy skies. Lows dip down to about 65. Southeasterly winds 5 to 10 miles per hour. Chance for storms Tuesday, daytime highs approaching 81. Cloudy skies with a few peaks of sun. Slight chance of thunderstorms Tuesday night, lows level off around 63. Partly cloudy skies. High temperatures reach up to 78 Wednesday with a chance for showers. 83, mainly clear Thursday. Currently 66.

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0: Chance of thunderstorms overnight. Otherwise, partly cloudy skies. Lows dip down to about 65. Southeasterly winds 5 to 10 miles per hour. Chance for storms Tuesday. Daytime highs approaching 81. Cloudy skies with a few peaks of sun. Slight chance of thunderstorms Tuesday night. Lows level off around 63. Partly cloudy skies. High temperatures reach up to 78 Wednesday with a chance for showers. 83, mainly clear Thursday. Currently 66.
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1: ABC News, I'm Stephanie Officer. The sudden death of actress Hayden Panettiere has shaken her fans to the core, many remembering her as an inspiration. For Mondo Allen, a longtime fan of the two-time Golden Globe nominee, Panettiere's work will not be forgotten.
2: It really resonated with me, and I think, you know, I would definitely love to say that she really did have a huge impact on me, on knowing my family.
1: Police have said foul play does not appear to be a factor. An initial autopsy and an excerpt of a 911 call showed she was in cardiac arrest with medics trying to revive her. Indiana now in cleanup mode after days of storms and flooding that left at least 7 people dead. Indianapolis residents finally able to return to their homes Monday. Oliver Riggle emptied a waterlogged belongings from his trailer, realizing little to nothing could be salvaged.
2: I was expecting some damage. I didn't expect to go as high as it did because, like, I have some TVs that are, you know, good 3 feet above the ground, and they're probably ruined.
1: This is ABC News. Those behind the social media giant Meta are expected in court again Tuesday, facing a lawsuit from nearly 30 state attorneys general. ABC's Mike Dubusky with a preview of what's to come.
3: The lawsuit, originally filed in 2023, claims the features on Instagram and Facebook, like infinite scrolling and push notifications, created harmful mental health impacts, especially in children. It says Meta used these powerful and unprecedented technologies to entice, engage, and ultimately ensnare young people. Testimony is expected from Meta executives, including possibly CEO Mark Zuckerberg and Instagram head Adam Mosseri.
1: Wildlife officials in London had to euthanize a wild stag in one of their local parks after the animal attacked a man panicking over the weekend. The man did suffer wounds to the chest as a result, but is expected to recover. South of Tulsa, authorities investigating the potential cause of 2 liquid gas tanks that exploded Monday afternoon. No injuries reported in the blast. Stephanie Officer, ABC News.
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6: Chance of thunderstorms overnight, otherwise partly cloudy skies. Lows dip down to about 65. Southeasterly winds 5 to 10 miles per hour. Chance for storms Tuesday, daytime highs approaching 81, cloudy skies with a few peaks of sun. Slight chance of thunderstorms Tuesday night, lows level off around 63, partly cloudy skies. High temperatures reach up to 78 Wednesday, with a chance for showers. 83, mainly clear Thursday.

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0: country am I in?
1: It doesn't matter. It's 5 o'clock somewhere.
0: It's always on 5 in Margaritaville, come to think of it.
1: Yeah, I heard that.
0: You've been there, haven't you?
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0: chance of thunderstorms overnight. Otherwise, partly cloudy skies. Lows dip down to about 65. Southeasterly winds 5 to 10 miles per hour. Chance for storms Tuesday. Daytime highs approaching 81. Cloudy skies with a few peaks of sun. Slight chance of thunderstorms Tuesday night. Lows level off around 63. Partly cloudy skies. High temperatures reach up to 78 Wednesday with a chance for showers. 83, mainly clear Thursday. Currently 66.
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1: ABC News, I'm Sherry Preston. Cleanup operations underway in Indiana following days of rain and severe flooding.
2: Emergency operations remain underway as residents return to their flood-ravaged homes. The governor announcing the launch of a disaster relief fund to provide $5,000 to individuals in need of basics, such as clothing and food. This comes as another round of thunderstorms and heavy rain moves east from the Midwest into the Mid-Atlantic, bringing a risk of flooding to already waterlogged states.
1: That's ABC's Rena Roy. When Lala approached Hawaii, it was a Category 1 hurricane. It was downgraded to a tropical storm, but was still strong enough to do a lot of damage in some Hawaiian communities. Actress Hayden Panettiere's ex-partner, Vladimir Klitschko, has issued a statement about her death, saying he will make sure their daughter, Kaya, remembers her mother with respect and make sure she remembers the person that Panettiere was. She suffered cardiac arrest and died this week at a home she was renting in South Carolina. This is ABC News.
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0: Mainly cloudy skies today with a chance of thunderstorms. Highs around 81. Southwesterly winds 5 to 10 miles per hour. 63 tonight, slight chance for storms. Mainly cloudy skies tomorrow, chance of rain showers 78. Mainly sunny skies Thursday with a high of 83. 85, slight chance of thunderstorms Friday. Taking a look at the extended forecast, 81 Saturday, 79 Sunday, and 81 on Monday. Currently, 67.
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0: Bashiri. Preston, the 60-day deadline for an Iran peace deal now expired. Both sides appearing to be further apart than they were before the deal started, says ABC's Karen Waugh.
1: The president insists that the U.S. has full control over the strategic waterway and says he may soon declare it a U.S. territory. But his own energy secretary says the strait is a conflict zone. It comes as the 60-day deadline to reach a long-term peace agreement expired Monday, with no nuclear deal and no talks scheduled.
0: One of the biggest attacks on Russia by Ukraine happening overnight. At least 600 drones fired toward Moscow. Two men from Long Island are facing charges after investigators linked them to an alleged Penn State University cocaine trafficking operation. And it's back to court today for Meta. Now the Instagram and Facebook owner is facing lawsuit from nearly 30 state attorneys general who say the social media giant causes harm to users, especially children. This is ABC News.
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4: This is your KZ100 News Update. The latest in local and state news, I'm Ryan Kumpf. Nebraska and 48 state financial agencies in 47 states have reached a $15.5 million settlement with one of the nation's largest mortgage servicers for improperly imposing forced-placed insurance costs on borrowers who already have active homeowners insurance policies. Under the terms of the settlement, NewRez LLC will pay a total of $15.5 million. NewRez will be required to implement and conduct enhanced monitoring for loans that have forced-placed insurance. The company also must implement other actions to strengthen the controls. Nebraska is receiving over $59,000 as its share of the settlement. The settlement resolves an issue discovered in a multi-state examination of NewRez that found the company had improperly imposed force-placed insurance on more than 4,200 borrowers with active homeowners insurance policies, causing consumer harm in the sum of more than $4.5 million. Columbus Community Hospital and Mike's Auto Sales and Towing invite you to learn safety tips from local experts at this year's Kids Safety Day. The event will be from 11 a.m. to 2 p.m. on Saturday, September 19th at Mike's Auto Sales and Towing in Columbus. Kids Safety Day includes demonstrations and displays that allow children and teens to learn about fire, seatbelt, and power line safety, among other important topics. Certified car seat technicians will be on site to conduct free car seat checks on a first-come, first-served basis. Local public safety organizations will be at the event, including state and local law enforcement, Columbus Fire and Rescue, and Loop Power District. Columbus Community Hospital also will have health professionals on site to teach children health safety tips.
5: Mainly cloudy skies today with a chance of thunderstorms. Highs around 81. Southwesterly winds 5 to 10 miles per hour. 63 tonight, slight chance for storms. Mainly cloudy skies tomorrow, chance of rain showers 78. Mainly sunny skies.

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7: I ran into an old friend of mine the other day. 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

0: Mainly cloudy skies today with a chance of thunderstorms. Highs around 81. Southwesterly winds 5 to 10 miles per hour. 63 tonight, slight chance for storms. Mainly cloudy skies tomorrow, chance of rain showers 78. Mainly sunny skies Thursday with a high of 83. 85, slight chance of thunderstorms Friday. Taking a look at the extended forecast, 81 Saturday, 79 Sunday, and 81 on Monday. Right now, 66.
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1: ABC News, I'm Sherry Preston. Weather-weary residents in the Midwest are still battling with flooding. ABC's Alex Perez is in Carmel, Indiana.
2: New storms hitting the heartland as the death toll rises. South of Lexington, storms slamming Nicholasville, Kentucky overnight. Raging creeks breaking their banks outside Charleston, West Virginia. First responders using boats to rescue families around Indianapolis. National Guard rescuing dozens more over the weekend.
1: Flooding as well in parts of Hawaii after Tropical Storm Lala passed by. Social media giant Meta on trial in California. At the heart of the case is whether the tech giant harms kids through apps like Instagram and Facebook. Ukraine has launched one of its largest attacks yet on Russia. At least six people were killed overnight following two nights of drone strikes in Moscow. It's primary election day in Florida, where new congressional maps drawn at the behest of President Trump could allow Republicans to flip up to four seats in November. This is ABC News.
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5: 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The latest in local and state news, I'm Ryan Kumpf. Nebraska and 48 state financial agencies in 47 states have reached a $15.5 million settlement with one of the nation's largest mortgage servicers for improperly imposing forced-placed insurance costs on borrowers who already have active homeowners insurance policies. Under the terms of the settlement, NewRez LLC will pay a total of $15.5 million. NewRez will be required to implement and conduct enhanced monitoring for loans that have forced-placed insurance. The company also must implement other actions to strengthen the controls. Nebraska is receiving over $59,000 as its share of the settlement. The settlement resolves an issue discovered in a multi-state examination of NewRez that found the company had improperly imposed force-placed insurance on more than 4,200 borrowers with active homeowners insurance policies, causing consumer harm in the sum of more than $4.5 million. Columbus Community Hospital and Mike's Auto Sales and Towing invites you to learn safety tips from local experts at this year's Kids Safety Day. The event will be from 11 a.m. to 2 p.m. on Saturday, September 19th at Mike's Auto Sales and Towing in Columbus. Kids Safety Day includes demonstrations and displays that allow children and teens to learn about fire, seatbelt, and power line safety, among other important topics. Certified car seat technicians will be on site to conduct free car seat checks on a first-come, first-served basis. Local public safety organizations will be at the event, including state and local law enforcement, Columbus Fire and Rescue, and Loop Power District. Columbus Community Hospital also will have health professionals on site to teach children health safety tips.
6: Mainly cloudy skies today with a chance of thunderstorms. Highs around 81. Southwesterly winds 5 to 10 miles per hour. 63 tonight, slight chance for storms. Mainly cloudy skies tomorrow, chance of rain showers 78. Mainly sunny skies Thursday with a high of 83. 85, slight chance of thunderstorms Friday. Taking a look at the extended forecast, 81 Saturday, 79 Sunday, and 81 on Monday. Currently, it's 67 degrees.

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0: Mainly cloudy skies
1: today with a chance of thunderstorms. Highs around 81. Southwesterly winds 5 to 10 miles per hour. 63 tonight, slight chance for storms. Mainly cloudy skies
0: tomorrow,
1: chance of rain showers 78. Mainly sunny skies
0: Thursday
1: with a high of 83.
0: 85,
1: slight chance of thunderstorms
0: Friday.
1: Taking a look at the extended forecast,
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0: and
1: 81 on Monday. Currently, it's 67 degrees.
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3: Corn and soybean futures continue their rally. You're listening to the American Ag Network. Good morning. I'm Susan Littlefield. And that rally on fears that U.S. crops in the field will yield less than the USDA estimated due to flooding damage and quality concerns for those that have not received moisture. In the past two sessions, soybean traders have pushed prices up by 33 cents while corn has jumped by 17 cents. USDA's crop progress report dropped corn and soybean good to excellent ratings by 1%. That compares to what they saw just a week ago. And though the damage is done to Europe's corn, soybean, and wheat crops, the wettest weather pattern in 3 months arrives for them this week. On China's Dalian Exchange, November corn is up 0.09%. November soybeans are up 1.06%. January soybean meal is up 1.39%. The October Malaysian palm oil is trading up 0.85%. We'll come back to take a look at the overnight trade numbers after this on the American Ag Network.
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3: Let's take a look at those overnight trade numbers. Kicking it off, September corn's at 467.5, up 2.5. December's up 2.75, 492.25. September soybeans, 1209.5, up 8.5. And November up 8.5, trading 1224.5. Soybean meal, September 315.60, up 350. December 322, even, that's up 330. Oil, September 71.72, up 28. December 71.15, up 33. Chicago wheat, September 676.5, up 1.75. December 691.75, up 2.5. Kansas City, September 763.25, up 4.5. December 776.5, up 4.75. Minneapolis, September 4.25 higher, 679.25, and December 707 up 4. 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

0: Running back Tyke Hayes, who had joined Nebraska's football team last month, has reportedly been dismissed from the squad. Hayes spent last season at Penn State before transferring to Iowa Western, but then jumping to NU. There has been no indication of why Hayes' time in Lincoln came to an end so quickly. Mekhi Nelson, Isaiah Mosey, and Jamal Rule appear to be the top three running backs for the Huskers this season, after All-American Emmett Johnson dominated the position a year ago. Big Ten football powers Ohio State and Oregon give the conference the top two teams in the Associated Press top 25 preseason rankings for the first time in 65 years. Meanwhile, Nebraska was not ranked or among the 24 other teams receiving votes in the poll released on Monday. Indiana of the Big Ten, the defending national champion, is number 6. USC is tied for 14th, while Michigan, Washington, and Penn State are ranked 16th through 18th. Iowa is another Big Ten team in the AP poll at number 22. Nebraska will play all of those seven ranked conference foes, except for USC and Michigan. The Huskers have lost 30 straight games against top 25 opponents. Central Community College has hired Justin Humphreys as head coach of the women's flag football team for its inaugural season. Humphreys most recently served as the tight ends coach and offensive assistant at Southern Nazarene University, an NCAA Division II program. The Texas native was involved in player development, recruiting, offensive game planning, and film analysis. Humphreys is based at the Hastings campus, where the team will play. Creighton women's basketball has announced its non-conference schedule for next season. The slate includes three regular season home games. The Blue Jays will host Omaha on Wednesday, November 18th, Nebraska on Saturday, November 21st, and Drake on Saturday, December 5th. While CU plays most of its women basketball home games at DJ Sokol Arena, the matchup against the rival Huskers will be at CHI Health Center. The Jays also welcome Truman State to Sokol for an exhibition game on Monday, October 19th. Game times will be announced this fall. And the Nebraska women's soccer home match against Alabama this Sunday now has a 12:05 p.m. kickoff. The contest will be streamed on Big Ten Plus. Next up for Nebraska is a match against Notre Dame at Barbara Hebner Stadium on Thursday. It's set for 7:05 p.m. and will be televised on BTN. That's sports. I'm Kevin McNabb.
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1: I'm Sherry. Preston, cleanup now underway in Indiana, where deadly flooding devastated entire communities. Governor Mike Braun offering $5,000 emergency grants to those whose homes have been affected by days of thunderstorms. And now comes the heat. ABC meteorologist Jeff Smith with more on where it'll be the worst.
2: That severe weather threat, we're talking about southeastern Nebraska, northeastern Kansas, western parts of Missouri, including Kansas City, all the way up to Grand Island. Could be some large hail, could be damaging wind, maybe even a few tornadoes this afternoon into this evening. Extreme heat warnings, Gulf Coast, parts of the Atlantic Coast, off the charts, heat indices, 116 in Charleston.
1: Social media giant Meta in court today facing a lawsuit from nearly 30 states alleging that features on Facebook and Instagram have had a negative effect on mental health, especially when it comes to young people. President Trump threatening to bomb U.S. ally Oman if talks with Iran on reopening the Strait of Hormuz are not productive. This is ABC News.
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2: 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The latest in local and state news, I'm Ryan Kumpf. Nebraska and 48 state financial agencies in 47 states have reached a $15.5 million settlement with one of the nation's largest mortgage servicers for improperly imposing forced-placed insurance costs on borrowers who already have active homeowners insurance policies. Under the terms of the settlement, NewRez LLC will pay a total of $15.5 million. NewRez will be required to implement and conduct enhanced monitoring for loans that have forced-placed insurance. The company also must implement other actions to strengthen the controls. Nebraska is receiving over $59,000 as its share of the settlement. The settlement resolves an issue discovered in a multi-state examination of NewRez that found the company had improperly imposed force-placed insurance on more than 4,200 borrowers with active homeowners insurance policies, causing consumer harm in the sum of more than $4.5 million. Columbus Community Hospital and Mike's Auto Sales and Towing invite you to learn safety tips from local experts at this year's Kids Safety Day. The event will be from 11 a.m. to 2 p.m. on Saturday, September 19th at Mike's Auto Sales and Towing in Columbus. Kids Safety Day includes demonstrations and displays that allow children and teens to learn about fire, seatbelt, and power line safety, among other important topics. Certified car seat technicians will be on site to conduct free car seat checks on a first-come, first-served basis. Local public safety organizations will be at the event, including state and local law enforcement, Columbus Fire and Rescue, and Loop Power District. Columbus Community Hospital also will have health professionals on site to teach children health safety tips.
3: Slight chance of thunderstorms today. Otherwise, cloudy skies with a few peaks of sun. Daytime highs approaching 81. Westerly winds, 5 to 10 miles per hour. Lows level off around 63. Tonight, slight chance for storms. Chance of rain showers. Tomorrow, high 78. Mainly cloudy. Mainly clear Thursday, with highs in the low 80s, chance for storms Friday. A peek at the extended shows, 83 Saturday, 82 Sunday, and 82 on Monday. Currently, 66.

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0: August 23rd in the air-conditioned auditorium at Holy Family Parish, 103 3rd Street in Lindsay. 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

0: Well, good Tuesday morning, everybody. Mark Stock here with Big Iron Auction Company. 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That sale, once again, today starts at 10 o'clock this morning on Big Iron. And then this afternoon at 1 o'clock, we have a feeder calf auction. We'll be having some 470-pound Angus Holstein crossed steers and heifers that will be selling out of Clarkson, Nebraska. Plus, there are Hereford steer calves and Hereford heifer calves that'll sell out of Hasty, Colorado. Check that out. That sells today at 1 o'clock this afternoon. And then tomorrow, August the 19th, a big sale. Just under 1,400 items. 9 o'clock in the morning, when the first items are scheduled to close, we have Advanced Ag Services in Fremont, Nebraska selling. Josh and Roger Oberding out of Stewart, Nebraska with some late model semi-trucks. The Keith Ramsey Estate Sales in Valley, Nebraska. We have Matt King in Newman Grove, Nebraska selling a Case IH tractor. The Randy Wilt Retirement Sale is in Lyon, Kansas. The Ross Whitehead Farms LLC Sale is in Lamont, Oklahoma. 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

0: Slight chance of thunderstorms today. Otherwise, cloudy skies with a few peaks of sun. Daytime highs approaching 81. Westerly winds 5 to 10 miles per hour. Lows level off around 63. Tonight, slight chance for storms. Chance of rain showers tomorrow. High 78. Mainly cloudy. Mainly clear Thursday with highs in the low 80s. Chance for storms Friday. A peek at the extended shows 83 Saturday, 82 Sunday, and 82 on Monday. Currently 66.
1: Global innovation through food. You're listening to the American Ag Network. I'm Susan Littlefield with the news of agriculture. The U.S. Meat Export Federation recently brought importers and processors from across Latin America to Colorado State University to learn about developing new products from U.S. beef and pork. It was during the Global Innovation Symposium. USMEF's Manager of Technical Programs is Paige Parker.
2: Right now, we have about 25 folks all across Latin America from the variety of regions like Central America, South America, Mexico, and Colombia. What the Global Innovation Symposium is really just a way to bring together people who do business with meat, learn new things, and learn innovative technologies and concepts that we can continue to use to make premium products. The idea sharing is amazing. They're able to talk of what's working in their market, what's happening in their market.
1: And the team's got hands-on experience developing new products.
2: Really, what we were trying to do is teach a concept of, one, how do you grind something properly? Because everyone can grind, not everyone can grind correctly. So how do we grind correctly to make a really great product that you can use in burgers, sausages, anything like that? But then we went a step further and let's grind it properly, but then how can we make a value-add product that is a neat item on shelves for consumers or in a food service operation? Anything for consumers to get excited about, I have a burger every day, but I don't have a burger with jalapeno in it, or I don't have a burger with red bell pepper. So how can we add things that just create a different product? And what was neat about this is we did burger patties, but really this concept can be used in meatballs, sausages, anything that these companies might be working in. So it's really kind of adaptable to their market and their operation.
1: The symposium, by the way, was made possible through support of USDA, the National Pork Board and Beef Checkoff Program, the National Corn Growers Association, and South Dakota Soybean Checkoff. 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
1: World Agricultural Outlook Board Chair Mark Jakunowski provides a global outlook for the wheat production and supply and demand estimates for this month.
4: A fairly sharp reduction in the European Union production estimate. We lowered it by 1.8 million tons this month. Just reflecting that very hot and dry weather that spread kind of across the entire EU region over the summer. A lot of that extreme heat hit right during grain filling stage for wheat, so that is showing up is reduced yield potential. So with a 1.8 million ton reduction in the forecast this month, that would bring EU's wheat production forecast down to 134.2 million tons, down just about 11 million tons from last year. We reduced our wheat export forecasts for both Russia and Ukraine this month.
1: And as we all know, the strain between Russia and Ukraine continues to grow. 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
1: ABC News, I'm Sherry Preston. Iran insisting the Strait of Hormuz will not reopen until the U.S. blockade is lifted. President Trump issuing threats against an ally in the region as well. Here's ABC's Karen Hua.
2: With no end in sight to the war with Iran, President Trump threatening to expand the conflict. Trump telling Fox News he'd bomb the expletive out of U.S. ally Oman if they get in the way of his goals in the Strait of Hormuz.
3: I don't think they'd behave very well, but we'd handle them very easily, just like we do other things.
2: Oman is a longtime ally that hosts American forces. It sits across the Strait of Hormuz from Iran and has been negotiating with Tehran on a plan to reopen it.
1: Rounds and rounds of thunderstorms leading to flooding across the Midwest and Ohio Valley. Many communities are just now beginning cleanup after days of rain. Social media giant Meta on trial in California in a lawsuit filed by nearly 30 attorneys general over the harm caused by Meta's social media platforms. This is ABC News.
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6: Slight chance of thunderstorms today. Otherwise, cloudy skies with a few peaks of sun. Daytime highs approaching 81. Westerly winds 5 to 10 miles per hour. Lows level off around 63. Tonight, slight chance for storms. Chance of rain showers tomorrow. High 78. Mainly cloudy. Mainly clear Thursday with highs in the low 80s. Chance for storms Friday. A peek at the extended shows. 83 Saturday. 82 Sunday. And 82.

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0: Slight chance of thunderstorms today. Otherwise, cloudy skies with a few peaks of sun. Daytime highs approaching 81. Westerly winds, 5 to 10 miles per hour. Lows level off around 63. Tonight, slight chance for storms. Chance of rain showers. Tomorrow, high 78. Mainly cloudy. Mainly clear Thursday, with highs in the low 80s. Chance for storms Friday. A peek at the extended shows, 83 Saturday, 82 Sunday, and 82 on Monday. Right now, 68.
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2: Latest crop progress report shows a 1% drop in the good to excellent category for corn and soybeans. You're listening to the American Ag Network. Good morning. I'm Susan Littlefield. As we look at the conditions slipping, corn, for example, now 60% good to excellent. Last year, 71%. And soybeans now fell 1 point as well to 61%. Spring wheat harvest is ahead of average pace at 41% complete, with conditions 52% good to excellent from last week. And winter wheat now 96% harvested. The EU is reportedly considering a zero-tolerance policy on specific pesticide residues they deem as dangerous, which would dramatically restrict Brazilian ag exports. An internal study by the European Commission shows consumer prices would spike if exporters cannot meet the proposed standards. While U.S. exports could be supported within the EU, displaced Brazilian supply may increase competition elsewhere. This is the American Ag Network.
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2: September corn opening this morning, 2¾ higher, 467¾. December, 492¾, up 3¼. September beans, 1211½, up 10½. November, 1227¼, up 11¼. Soybean meal, September, 315.10, up 3. Oil, September, 71.81, up 37. Chicago wheat, September, 676¾, up 2. December, 690¾, up 1½. Kansas City, September, 765¾, up 7. December, 778, up 6¼. Minneapolis, September, 679, up 4. December, up 4 at 707. August live cattle, 226.10, up 155. October, 220.47, up 170. August feeders, 341.85, up 187. September, 335.17, up 222. October lean hogs, 81.47, down 25. December, 72.40, down 12. This is the American Ag Network.
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0: This is a monthly test of the emergency alert system for broadcast stations and cable systems of Nebraska in cooperation with the FCC and other government authorities. Equipment is being tested that can quickly provide warnings during emergencies. If this had been an actual emergency, official information, news, or instructions would have followed the alert tone. This concludes this test of the emergency alert system.
1: ABC parent company Disney has filed a lawsuit against the Trump administration's FCC, saying Chairman Brendan Carr's threat to pull station licenses before they expire a brazen attempt to chill its constitutionally protected right to free speech. The threat coming amid calls for late-night host Jimmy Kimmel to be fired. Steamy day on tap for much of the South. Heat indexes, triple digits. This is ABC News.
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4: Slight chance of thunderstorms today. Otherwise, cloudy skies with a few peaks of sun. Daytime highs approaching 81. Westerly winds 5 to 10 miles per hour. Lows level off around 63. Tonight, slight chance for storms. Chance of rain showers tomorrow. High 78. Mainly cloudy. Mainly clear Thursday with highs in the low 80s. Chance for storms Friday. A peak at the extended shows 83 Saturday, 82 Sunday, and 82 on Monday. Right now, it's 70 degrees.

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0: slight chance of thunderstorms today. Otherwise, cloudy skies with a few peaks of sun. Daytime highs approaching 81. Westerly winds 5 to 10 miles per hour. Lows level off around 63. Tonight, slight chance for storms. Chance of rain showers tomorrow, high 78, mainly cloudy. Mainly clear Thursday, with highs in the low 80s, chance for storms Friday. A peek at the extended shows, 83 Saturday, 82 Sunday, and 82 on Monday. Right now, it's 70 degrees.
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2: Soybean market has been leading the grains higher on crop concerns. And the crop tour finding weaker Ohio and South Dakota potential. You're listening to the American Ag Network. Good morning. I'm Susan Littlefield. So that firmness this morning with the soybeans, with concerns about the crop, waterlogged is one word being used after extreme recent rains. Soybeans were up, added support to the ongoing Chinese demand. In outside markets, crude oil was up about 70 cents with continued support from the situation in the Middle East. Gold is down 25, the dollar index down slightly, and the stock market looks poised for a weaker lead on the tech stocks. As the first day of the crop tour found, crop potential down slightly from a year ago in Ohio and down sharply in South Dakota. Speaking of export opportunities, private exporters reported the sale of 136,000 metric tons of soybeans, that for delivery to China during this 26-27 marketing year. We'll look at numbers after this on the American Ag Network.
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2: 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September beans 1214, up 13. November 1230.75, up 14.75. Soybean meal September 314, up 190. Oil September 71.44 and steady. Chicago wheat September 671, down 3.75. Kansas City September 3.75 lower, 755. Minneapolis, September, 678, up 3. August live cattle, 225.92, up 137. October, 220.37, up 160. August feeders, 340.77, up 80. September's $2 better, 334.95. Lean hogs for October, 81 even, down 72. December, 71.80, also down 72. Class 3 milk has August, 16.52, up 2. September, up 11 at 17.37. 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
1: ABC News, I'm Shiri Preston. President Trump says the U.S. has no talks planned with Iran, but insists the Strait of Hormuz is operating despite limited traffic. Earlier today, the president posted an image of a map on social media with the Strait of Hormuz labeled a new U.S. territory. Iran's deputy foreign minister responding, calling Trump a delusional man. The biggest launch of Ukrainian drones toward Moscow in 2 years has happened overnight. ABC's Lama Hassan.
2: Once again, we're seeing a Wildberries warehouse targeted. That is Russia's equivalent of Amazon. We saw Ukraine doing this over the weekend as well. And one of the main goals here for Ukraine is to bring the war or try to bring the war to the ordinary Russian citizen. And the other reason is because Ukraine has accused Barbaries of handling military goods. We also understand that more than 5,000 residents are now without electricity in the Moscow region, and at least 200 flights were either delayed or canceled because of this latest Ukrainian assault.
1: This is ABC News.
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5: Slight chance of thunderstorms this afternoon. Otherwise, more clouds than sun. Daytime highs approaching 81. Westerly winds 5 to 10 miles per hour. Slight chance for storms tonight. Lows around 63. Partly cloudy. Chance of rain showers tomorrow. Highs around 78. Mainly cloudy skies. Low 80s Thursday. Mid 80s Friday with a chance of thunderstorms. A peek at the extended shows. 83 Saturday. 82 Sunday. And 82 on Monday. Right now, it's 72 degrees.

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1: ABC News, I'm Michelle Franzen. Pennsylvania's attorney general announced the alleged leader of a cocaine trafficking ring involving Penn State University students and two student fraternities surrendered this morning. 24-year-old Agostino Abatiello was arraigned on numerous felonies. 13 other suspects are also charged.
2: Officials say between 2023 and 2024, two of the suspects made regular trips to New York and Philadelphia to buy as much as a kilogram of the drug at a time. They say the cocaine was then allegedly packaged to sell to students at two fraternity houses. The drugs were allegedly then sold to other students with payments in cash or using apps. Officials say one of the suspects was known as the largest dealer of coke for Penn State students.
1: ABC's Lionel Moise. The battle over reopening the Strait of Hormuz heating up. President Trump claims the strait is now U.S. territory. Iran says it controls the shipping waterway. Air defense systems in the UAE activated today due to a missile threat. And oil prices rising due to uncertainty in the Middle East. This is ABC News. Dangerous heat across the South, including 15 states from California to North Carolina. Drought revealing long-kept secrets in the West. Lake Mead, the country's largest man-made reservoir, is at its lowest level ever. And as water drops, it exposes what was on the bottom of the lake. Las Vegas police responding to a possible discovery of human remains. People that reportedly finding a jawbone with fillings. The coroner now looking into it. As the water receded in 2022, numerous sets of remains were found, including a body in a barrel. The average used car sold for about $27,000 last month. That according to Edmunds and Blue Book. Prices may not rise much for the rest of the summer, but long-term trends are working against consumers. Used car shoppers looking to spend less than $15,000, though, can expect limited selection, and tariff threats could push prices even higher. Michelle Franzen, ABC News.
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0: Nebraska and 48 state financial agencies in 47 states have reached a $15.5 million settlement with one of the nation's largest mortgage servicers for improperly imposing forced-placed insurance costs on borrowers who already have active homeowners insurance policies. Under the terms of the settlement, NewRez LLC will pay a total of $15.5 million. NewRez will be required to implement and conduct enhanced monitoring for loans that have forced-placed insurance. The company also must implement other actions to strengthen the controls. Nebraska is receiving over $59,000 as its share of the settlement. The settlement resolves an issue discovered in a multi-state examination of NewRez that found the company had improperly imposed force-placed insurance on more than 4,200 borrowers with active homeowners insurance policies, causing consumer harm in the sum of more than $4.5 million. Columbus Community Hospital and Mike's Auto Sales and Towing invite you to learn safety tips from local experts at this year's Kids Safety Day. The event will be from 11 a.m. to 2 p.m. on Saturday, September 19th at Mike's Auto Sales and Towing in Columbus. Kids Safety Day includes demonstrations and displays that allow children and teens to learn about fire, seatbelt, and power line safety, among other important topics. Certified car seat technicians will be on site to conduct free car seat checks on a first-come, first-served basis. Local public safety organizations will be at the event, including state and local law enforcement, Columbus Fire and Rescue, and Loop Power District. Columbus Community Hospital also will have health professionals on site to teach children health safety tips.
1: Slight chance of thunderstorms this afternoon. Otherwise, more clouds than sun. Daytime highs approaching 81. Westerly winds 5 to 10 miles per hour. Slight chance for storms tonight. Lows around 63. Partly cloudy. Chance of rain showers tomorrow. Highs around 78. Mainly cloudy skies. Low 80s Thursday, mid 80s Friday, with a chance of thunderstorms. A peek at the extended shows, 83 Saturday, 82 Sunday, and 82 on Monday. Currently, it's 73 degrees.

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1: Soybeans remain higher, mixed action elsewhere. You're listening to the American Ag Network. Of Jesse Allen with this market update. Mike Castle with StoneX joins us for analysis. Mike, let's take a look at the grains and oil seeds. Soybeans still showing some strength. We backed off the highs a little bit. It seemed like, though, we maybe broke through some resistance yesterday and trying to hold that here today. Corn facing some of its own resistance levels here. Quiet trade action. What do you see in the grains today?
2: Yeah, I'd say it's not a huge shock to see soybeans kind of leading the way here today. Obviously, we got another round of flash sales of soybeans for new crop to China announced this morning, about 5 million bushels, which, again, at this time of year isn't huge, but this sustained pace is really what we should be paying attention to. Yesterday was our first day not seeing flash sales for the first time in like 2.5 weeks or so. And as of last Thursday's export sales report, our new crop soybean sales are a little over 370 million bushels. 167 of that is explicitly to China. If you add in the unknown total, that's closer to 300. And I do think that speaks to them accounting for the bulk of this strength. And again, this is, you know, nothing compared to decades ago, let's say. But compared to the last few years where we've seen this huge uptick in domestic use, that means a lot more than it used to. So currently, you know, just for comparison to last year, our existing new crop soybean sales are more than double they were at this point of the year. It's a four-year high. We're crushing hundreds more million bushels of soybeans than we were just 4 years ago. So obviously, you know, that kind of shifts the focus to what's going to happen here through the rest of August. Obviously, it's been an incredibly wet month for a large portion of the eastern Midwest, the wettest on record. And that can, you know, have its positives in some areas. Certainly the place is getting insane totals, these, you know, 8 to 12-inch rain totals in a week. Can obviously lead to the opposite side of things, right? We're seeing areas drown out. And this week being the Pro Farmer Crop Tour, we're getting a good firsthand look at that from all those folks in the field. And I think it's, you know, again, kind of reflecting that. So the question is now what happens over these last couple of weeks. Obviously a very pivotal period of development, and the, you know, potential for seeing the supply side reduced or seeing any, you know, whether it's acreage losses or potential yield losses here over the next month, with that backdrop of this really, really strong demand from obviously the government support for biofuels supporting domestic crush, and now the reintroduction of Chinese exports, you just don't have that same wiggle room that you used to if you do see some kind of more, you know, major production impact here over the next month.
1: All right. Once again, Mike Castle with StoneX here on the American Ag Network. I'm Jesse Allen reporting.
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0: Slight chance of thunderstorms
1: this afternoon. Otherwise, more clouds than sun. Daytime highs approaching 81. Westerly winds 5 to 10 miles per hour. Slight chance for storms tonight. Lows around 63. Partly cloudy. Chance of rain showers tomorrow. Highs around 78. Mainly cloudy skies. Low 80s Thursday. Mid 80s Friday with a chance of thunderstorms. A peek at the extended shows, 83 Saturday, 82 Sunday, and 82 on Monday. Currently, it's 73 degrees.
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1: Fertilizer prices expected to stay elevated through 2028. You're listening to the American Ag Network of Jesse Allen with news of agriculture. Fertilizer prices are expected to remain above pre-Iran war levels through 2028, according to a new report from Cobank's Knowledge Exchange. Farmers and agricultural retailers continue to face higher costs as conflicts and supply disruptions affect global fertilizer markets. Lead economist for Farm Supply and Biofuels at Cobank, Jackie Fatka, says
2: everyone is feeling those tight margins, and fertilizer is a big chunk of that. I guess in some ways good news from the sense that what we're seeing looking ahead to 2027 and 2028 is higher, but maybe not as higher as we once feared. Coming into the spring and curious on really what kind of impact we would see, how long the war would last, prices shot up really fast. And we've actually seen some of those price categories come down. Urea, for example, is actually lower than what it was pre-war, but we still see these prices elevated. And some of those is not just because of the fertilizer ingredient component, but sulfur, a main component of some of the production for phosphate especially too. And so just how quickly things come back online will impact this. But without a doubt, higher prices are ahead.
1: Now, the Middle East supplies more than 60 million tons of fertilizer and raw materials annually, with much of that moving through the Strait of Hormuz. Fatka added that producers will have to look closely at their cost of production as we work into next year and beyond.
2: Producers are going to have to again.
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0: Slight chance for storms
1: this afternoon. Otherwise, cloudy skies with a few peaks of sun. High temperatures reach up to 81. Winds out of the northwest, 5 to 10 miles an hour. Partly cloudy skies. Tonight, slight chance of thunderstorms. Lows dip down to about 63. Chance of rain showers. Tomorrow, high temperatures reach up to 78. Cloudy skies with a few peaks of sun. High temperatures reach up to 83. Thursday, under mainly sunny skies. 86. Friday, chance of thunderstorms. Currently, 79.
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3: Soybean futures are holding gains on some lower crop ratings. You're listening to the American Ag Network, and good afternoon. I'm Susan Littlefield. Well, the grain and the oilseed futures were mostly lower today. The beans trimming their gains and other markets have slipped into the red. Outside markets, crude oil is up 70 cents. Gold is down 45. Midwest weather conditions remain less ideal, although the pattern over the next week will include some scattered showers rather than heavy storms for areas that were inundated over the past week, particularly when you look at Illinois and Indiana. Soft red winter and hard red winter wheat futures surged to their highest levels in more than 3 weeks overnight, but failed there and have since turned lower under pressure from some speculative profit taking. As the livestock side of the trade talks about, futures accelerating lower on the hogs under pressure for continued demand worries and some technical driving selling, while the cattle futures are finding support from strength in wholesale beef. This is the American Ag Network.
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3: September corn down 1 3/4, 463 and a quarter. December 487 and 3/4, down 1 3/4. September beans 1203 and a quarter, up 2 1/4. And November 1219 and a half, up 3 1/2. Soybean meal, September 311.40, that's down 70. Oil, September 70.02, down 142. Chicago wheat, September 666, down 8 3/4. Kansas City, September drops 12 1/2 at 746 1/4. And Minneapolis, September 674, down 1/4. August live cattle, 42 higher, 224.97. October 219.25, up 47. August feeders, 340.22. Up 25, and September up 182, 334.77. October lean hogs, 80.50, that's down 122. December, 70.60, down 192. Class 3 milk has August, 16.51, up 1, and September, 17.30, up 4. This is the American Ag Network.
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1: ABC News, I'm Michelle Franzen. Talks between the U.S. and Iran are off, and both sides are ramping up the rhetoric over the Strait of Hormuz. Each side says blockades remain in place. ABC News contributor and former U.S. ambassador to NATO, Doug Lute, says the U.S. has few options.
2: The options are escalate and try to convince the other side that we can induce pain that is intolerable. And, of course, Iran holds that option as well. Negotiate. But there seems to be so little trust between the two parties now that that seems unlikely.
1: Another round of severe storms targeting parts of the Midwest, still dealing with floodwaters from a week of storms. Crews in Indiana still assessing the damage as floodwaters recede. Extreme heat is a concern with triple-digit temperatures, keeping its grip over western states and parts of the South. Bill Rasmussen, the co-founder of ESPN back in 1979, has died. Mike Solsis says the 93-year-old died at his Florida home. This is ABC News.
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5: Sunshine mixed with clouds at times this afternoon, with daytime highs approaching 82. West winds 5 to 10 miles an hour. Slight chance of thunderstorms. Tonight lows level off around 65. Cloudy skies expected. Sunshine mixed with clouds at times, with fog in spots early tomorrow. Chance of thunderstorms. Daytime highs approaching 80. Sunshine mixed with clouds at times Thursday, with daytime highs approaching 85. 86. Slight chance of thunderstorms Friday. Right now, it's 81 degrees.

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0: Sunshine mixed with clouds at times this afternoon, with daytime highs approaching 82. West winds 5 to 10 miles an hour. Slight chance of thunderstorms. Tonight, lows level off around 65. Cloudy skies expected. Sunshine mixed with clouds at times, with fog in spots early tomorrow. Chance of thunderstorms. Daytime highs approaching 80. Sunshine mixed with clouds at times Thursday, with daytime highs approaching 85. 86. Slight chance of thunderstorms Friday. Right now, it's 81 degrees.
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2: Finishing out the market trade in some mixed numbers. You're listening to the American Ag Network. Good afternoon. I'm Susan Littlefield. Corn rejected higher prices this morning and closed slightly down. Day one of the crop tour found disappointing yields in South Dakota and Ohio. The talk of South Dakota corn scouted at 149.1 bushels to the acre versus 174.2 last year. And Ohio came in at 180.2 versus the 185.7 of last year. Beans slid from early highs but stayed green. Recent Chinese demand has buoyed bean prices, with another flash sale announced this morning, 136,000 metric tons for 26-27 delivery. Soybean pod counts from the tour had one disappointing, with South Dakota averaging 946 on the pods per 3x3 foot square, as Ohio 1,197 pods were also trailed both benchmarks. Now, wheat was weak, particularly in Chicago and Minneapolis, as Ukraine's ag minister estimates overall grain harvest is 56% complete. That'll include 23.8 million metric tons of wheat harvest so far. The most recent USDA estimate for the Ukraine wheat crop is 25.4 million metric tons. Russian export prices continue to fall as the onslaught of attacks on shipping terminals continues to heat up. Cattle traded both sides again, but managed a green close. Kansas has now joined Colorado and Texas in going confidential on USDA cash reports due to thin volume, leaving the cash market increasingly opaque. There's no reports of cash trade yesterday, leaving the weighted average price at $228.41. Hogs sank lower as the government works to control overcapacity. China has significantly reduced their pork imports for the year. July import totals just 60,000 metric tons. Back with closing numbers after this on the American Ag Network.
3: A consistent chop starts before the crop ever hits the knives. According to Kloss's Matt James, the Jaguar forage harvester has something no one else does.
4: We have hydraulic pre-compression both on the 1000 series and the 900 series. And it's kind of like the corn planters that have hydraulic down pressure. It's something unique that we're the only ones in the industry that does it. And it just keeps the whole

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2: September corn settles 1¾ lower, 463¼. December 488, down 1½. September beans, $12.75, down 25. November beans, up 3/4, $12.16¾. Soybean meal, September 313, up 90. Oil, September 69.69, down 175. Chicago wheat, September 664½, down 10¼. Kansas City, September 743¾, down 15. As Minneapolis, September 676¼, that up 1¼. August live cattle, 224.90, up 35. October, 218.92, up 15. August feeders, 339.22, down 75. September, 333.35, up 40. October lean hogs, 80.72, down 1. December, 70.92, down 160. Class 3 milk, August, up 2, 16.52. September, 17.31, up a nickel. 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
1: ABC News, I'm Michelle Franzen. In Pennsylvania, the alleged ringleader of a cocaine drug ring involving Penn State fraternity members and houses surrendered today. State Attorney General David Sunday says former student Agostino Abatiello was arraigned, 13 others also charged.
2: The evidence showed that cocaine was primarily packaged at the fraternity houses and that packaging was done by fraternity brothers and oftentimes pledges.
1: And state officials say they are cooperating with the investigation. In Ohio, the mayor of Toledo confirming that two employees from Brent Industries died following an explosion and fire. The cause of the explosion remains under investigation. The U.S. and Iran continue to battle for control over the Strait of Hormuz. President Trump claiming now that the strait is under a U.S. territory. Iran calls that claim delusional. Liberia announced it will receive up to 1,200 deportees from the U.S., marking the largest deportation arrangements with the Trump administration's. This is ABC News.
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5: Slight chance of thunderstorms tonight. Otherwise, overcast skies. Lows dip down to about 65. Winds out of the northeast, around 5 miles an hour. Chance of thunderstorms with fog in spots early tomorrow. Highs level off around 80. Sunshine mixed with clouds at times. Slight chance for storms tomorrow night. Lows level off around 62. Mainly clear skies. High of 85 Thursday. Under partly cloudy skies. 86 Friday. Slight chance for storms. Right now, 82.

0: I'm Jordan Rubio, and I'm from Omaha, Nebraska. I had gotten into a skateboarding accident, and after surgery that had failed, I was recommended to this hospital and Dr. Mike because I was told that this was a very rare type of injury. He harvested some bone from my knee and had applied it to my scaphoid bone. They brought me a long way from where I was at. Faith Health has been very attentive to me in my stay.
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0: Slight chance of thunderstorms.
1: Tonight, otherwise, overcast skies.
0: Lows dip down to about 65.
1: Winds out of the northeast, around 5 miles an hour.
0: Chance of thunderstorms, with fog in spots early tomorrow.
1: Highs level off around 80. Sunshine mixed with clouds at times.
0: Slight chance for storms.
1: Tomorrow night,
0: lows level off around 62.
1: Mainly clear skies.
0: High of 85.
1: Thursday,
0: under partly cloudy skies.
1: 86.
0: Friday, slight chance for storms.
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1: ABC News, I'm Michelle Franzen. Talks are off between the U.S. and Iran, and the Strait of Hormuz remains blocked to most ship traffic. President Trump now warning Oman that the U.S. could carry out strikes if it continues separate talks with Iran.
2: He had done this back in May when Oman was working with Iran to come up with a plan for how the strait could be managed. Oman is a key U.S. ally in the region, so it is significant that the president is once again putting this threat on the table. But, you know, to see him do that, it seems unlikely, given that we haven't seen U.S. strikes against Iran in several weeks at this point. But Oman has tried to play this role of mediator, working with Iran to come up with a strategy for the strait.
1: ABC's Karen Travers. It's primary day across four states. GOP-led redistricting maps in place in Florida that could shape which party controls Congress. And ZZ Top drummer Frank Beard has died. Beard, along with Billy Gibbons and Dusty Hill, were the original members of the band. This is ABC News.
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1: Slight chance of thunderstorms tonight. Otherwise, mainly cloudy skies expected. Lows level off around 65. Northeast winds around 5 miles an hour. Sunshine mixed with clouds with fog at times early. Tomorrow, chance of thunderstorms. Daytime highs approaching 80. Partly cloudy skies tomorrow night. Slight chance of thunderstorms. Lows level off around 62. Partly cloudy skies Thursday with daytime highs approaching 85. 86. Slight chance of thunderstorms Friday. Currently 82.

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0: Slight chance of thunderstorms tonight.
1: Otherwise, mainly cloudy skies expected.
0: Lows level off around 65.
1: Northeast winds around 5 miles an hour.
0: Sunshine mixed with clouds with fog at times early.
1: Tomorrow,
0: chance of thunderstorms.
1: Daytime highs approaching 80.
0: Partly cloudy skies.
1: Tomorrow night,
0: slight chance of thunderstorms.
1: Lows level off around 62.
0: Partly cloudy skies.
1: Thursday,
0: with daytime highs approaching 85.
1: 86,
0: slight chance of thunderstorms.
1: Friday,
0: currently 82.
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3: Welcome once again to Inside Dairy. We're going back to school, catching up with Gina Burgett. She is a Chippewa Falls, Wisconsin ag teacher. I asked her about how she tells the story of dairy versus beef when she's teaching about the breeds to students.
4: We used to have this activity where I would show them the two pictures, and I would just ask questions. What is the difference between these two cows? And I would have, you know, like one Holstein that they would be very familiar with seeing, a black and white patterned animal. And then I would try and get a beefer of some breed. It didn't really matter what breed as long as it looked like a beef cow. And they could, the point I made sure with the two pictures they were comparing is I made sure the beef cow, you could definitely still see she had a full udder because I didn't want that to be the thing that they like focused in on. Or hyperfixated on so that they easily would be able to tell me, well, that one's skinny and that one's fat. And I go, okay, let's talk about that and what that means. And then that immediately led into this is actually healthy for a dairy producing animal. And then explaining that like, this is not seen as a negative. This is where they should be. And that, you know, when they have the added fat or weight on them, that can negatively impact milk production. And now obviously we still talk about like we don't want them, you know, emaciated to where they're unhealthy. Like there's a balance between what we put in and what they put out. And then we can relate that to human health as well. Like our body types are very much distinctive of an equilibrium of like what we're putting in and then what we're using.
3: 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Farm animals may seem calm, but they can react quickly when startled or stressed. 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
3: Welcome back once again to Inside Dairy. Gina Bergen is an ag instructor at Chippewa Falls, Wisconsin, as she shares with us more of how she teaches dairy to her students.
4: It was funny then because the sixth graders that I used to teach that exact lesson to, you know, they're a little bit more animated and excited about everything in life at that age, but because they're not too cool for school yet, I found. They would generally over the weekend come back and say, I now know what kind of cattle those are, you know, in the pasture I'm driving past when I go home. So, you know, when students come back and tell me those things, when they are applying what I've taught them in the classroom to an outside setting, like that is the absolute favorite part of my job. So.
3: What else would you like folks to know? Maybe I want to flip the page a little bit on this and ask you this way, Gina. What would you like the dairy industry to know? Things that they should be doing to tell the conversations of the things that you're teaching in school. What could they do to take it to that next level to educate the consumers?
4: The easy answer right now is the social media thing. And we've got some really good people with their accounts and the things that they're doing. You know, I follow one in particular myself that I really enjoy here from the Midwest. And I have used I have used his content in my class in front of students before. When, like, sometimes students, they don't want to listen to me, their teacher, because, you know, at some point, you know, I get viewed as, well, you're the teacher and you have to teach me these things. And I'm like, well, that's kind of true, but it's not because I don't care either. But if I can show them, you know, those current on-trend things.
3: We will wrap up the conversation tomorrow with ag teacher Gina Bergen. This is Inside Dairy.
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1: ABC News, I'm Michelle Franzen. In Pennsylvania, the alleged ringleader of a cocaine drug ring involving Penn State fraternity members and houses surrendered today. State Attorney General David Sunday says former student Agostino Abbiatello was arraigned and 13 others also charged.
2: The evidence showed that cocaine was primarily packaged at the fraternity houses and that packaging was done by fraternity brothers and oftentimes pledges.
1: And state officials say they're cooperating with the investigation. The battle over reopening the Strait of Hormuz heating up. President Trump claims the strait is now U.S. territory. Iran calls that claim delusional. Primary races taking place across four states today, including Florida. President Trump, who continues to criticize the use of mail-in ballots, cast his own ballot by mail. Bill Rasmussen, the co-founder of ESPN back in 1979, has died. ESPN historian Mike Soltis says the 93-year-old died at his Florida home. This is ABC News.
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5: Slight chance of thunderstorms
6: overnight. Otherwise, mainly cloudy skies expected.
5: Lows dip down to about 65.
6: Winds out of the northeast around 5 miles an hour.
5: Chance of thunderstorms
6: with fog in spots
5: early Wednesday.
6: Daytime highs approaching 80.
5: Sunshine mixed with clouds at times.
6: Slight chance of thunderstorms
5: Wednesday night.
6: Lows level off around 62.
5: Partly cloudy.
6: Partly cloudy
5: Thursday
6: with a high of 85.
5: 86.
6: Slight chance of thunderstorms
5: Friday.
6: Right now,
5: 82.

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8: 3 o'clock in the morning, and it looks like it's gonna be another sleepless night.

0: Chance of thunderstorms overnight. Otherwise, mainly cloudy skies expected. Lows dip down to about 65. Winds out of the northeast, around 5 miles an hour. Chance of thunderstorms with fog in spots early Wednesday. Daytime highs approaching 80. Sunshine mixed with clouds at times. Slight chance of thunderstorms Wednesday night. Lows level off around 62. Partly cloudy. Partly cloudy Thursday with a high of 85. 86. Slight chance of thunderstorms Friday. Right now, 82.
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1: ABC News, I'm Michelle Franzen. Pennsylvania's Attorney General announced Agostino Abbiatello, the alleged leader of the cocaine trafficking ring involving Penn State University students and frat houses, surrendered today. ABC's Matt Rivers has details.
2: Officials say the group brought in kilos of cocaine at a time in 2023 and 2024, making trips to Philadelphia and New York City to refill their supplies. Former students Agostino Abbiatello, Thomas Robinson, and three others facing federal corrupt organizations and conspiracy charges, among others. Eight others facing misdemeanor charges. The parent of one student charged for allegedly interfering with the investigation.
1: Penn State University officials say the school is cooperating with law enforcement. Voters across four states casting ballots today ahead of the midterm elections. In Florida, recent Republican-led redistricting maps are in effect. Races could determine control in the House and Senate. On Wall Street, uncertainty over the war in Iran pushing oil prices up and stocks lower. This is ABC News.
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5: Slight chance of thunderstorms
6: overnight. Otherwise, mainly cloudy skies expected.
5: Lows dip down to about 65.
6: Winds out of the northeast around 5 miles an hour.
5: Chance of thunderstorms
6: with fog in spots
5: early Wednesday.
6: Daytime highs approaching 80.
5: Sunshine mixed with clouds at times.
6: Slight chance of thunderstorms
5: Wednesday night.
6: Lows level off around 62.
5: Partly cloudy.
6: Partly cloudy
5: Thursday
6: with a high of 85.
5: 86.
6: Slight chance of thunderstorms
5: Friday.
6: Currently,
5: it's 81 degrees.

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